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I'm Megan Marie. Yeah, getting to that Labor Day weekend. Lots happening. Got Royals baseball. They're taking on the Blue Jays this weekend at Kauffman Stadium. Go Royals. It is also the kickoff of the Kansas City Renaissance Festival in Bonner Springs, one of my personal favorite events all year long in KC. And Mike and McKenzie tomorrow morning win a 4-pack of tickets, 7 o'clock hour with Border War on 94.9 KCMO.

Stevie Wonder, a song that he wrote about one of his 9 kids. It's Isn't She Lovely? Yeah, he's got 9 kids by 5 different baby mamas. Huh, Stevie, what's a playoff? Megan Marie, 70s at 7 with The Boss, Born to Run on 94.9 KCMO.

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Supertramp, give a little bit, 94.9 KCMO. 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

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I'm Megan Marie. Another awesome 80s weekend ahead starts tomorrow, 2 p.m. All Labor Day weekend, we've got the best 80s music for your Labor Day weekend soundtrack. Right now, Steve Perry, his first hit as a solo artist. It's O'Sherry on 94.9 KCMO. 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

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It's 80s at 8 on 94.9 KCMO. I'm Megan Marie. This week back in 1984, Tina Turner was number one on the Hot 100 with this song right here, What's Love Got to Do with It? And at that time, she was the oldest female solo artist to take the top spot, 44.

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I'm Megan Marie, according to Ranker.com. Whitney Houston is the best female artist of all time, followed by Aretha Franklin. Taylor Swift fans are not happy because she only ranked number 54. Ooh, don't mess with the Swifties.

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It is Kansas City's greatest hits. 94.9 KCMO. I am Megan Marie. It is 80s at 8. And tomorrow morning, Micah McKenzie, another chance to go see Eric Clapton. 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

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In case you missed it, his estate just released Timeless. It's a 10-song album full of previously unreleased material from Prince recorded between 1977 and 2016. 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
1: 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Just play the game one way. You hit a ball in the gap, run. 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

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I don't know why he's shocked, but here it is.

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Madonna, she is showing off a new look on Instagram. And fans are like, damn, she looked good for her age. Yeah, because she can afford the good work. I'm not hating. I'm just saying you can't really compare yourself to somebody who has Madonna's level of funds, right? 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Don't stop believing.

Steve Miller Band, Abracadabra, my personal favorite from them. I just like that word, Abracadabra. It's got panache. Hey, it's Megan Marie, sending you peaceful, easy vibes as we get into Labor Day weekend. It's the Eagles on 94.9 KCMO.

Tiffany, 94.9 KECMO. You know, that's one of the biggest gold-digging names out there. Yeah, a new survey shows girls named Tiffany are most likely to be gold diggers, are perceived as a gold digger. So the more you know. 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

The devil went down to Georgia. He was looking for a soul to steal. He was in a bind because he was way behind, and he was willing to make a deal. 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Now you play pretty good fiddle, boy, but give the devil his due. 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

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Johnny said, "Devil, just come on back if you ever want to try again, 'cause I told you once, you son of a gun."

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They're going to have it fixed by Friday, but still. What the heck is wrong with people? Seriously, who dare to desecrate?

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I'm Megan Marie for those fall flavor lovers. 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
2: No relief in sight as we head into your Labor Day weekend. It is just steamy. So today, your Friday, this morning is a little more muggy. Temperatures in the mid to upper 70s or low 80s. Quickly into the 90s, we top it out at about 96 this afternoon. Heat index is going to be 100 to 105. We'll do that through the weekend, though Sunday does have a low rain chance. From KCTV, I'm First Warn 5 Chief Meteorologist Luke Doris.

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0: Well, in Australia, if you missed it a second ago, some dude gets awarded 15 grand after slipping and falling in a restaurant.
1: Next to?
0: The wet floor sign.
1: Yeah.
0: Right next to it. He wanted 2 mil, only got 15 grand. And it did get me thinking, because we all do it. How in the world did I miss that sign?
1: Right. We've all done it.
0: What was your sign that you missed? Let's go.
2: I don't know why you pushed on the door when the sign obviously says pull.
1: Oh, correct. Right. Exactly.
0: Been there, done that. Yes, indeed. Thank you, buddy.
2: Yep.
0: I didn't see the sign. What was your I didn't see the sign moment?
1: What was your name again?
3: This is Devin. I was in nursing school, and I was doing my clinicals at a hospital, walked into a patient's room, slipped, and then they put the sign up.
0: Oh, no.
1: Oh, gosh.
0: Oh, no. Oh, so you were the inspiration for the sign then.
3: Well, this girl had just mopped, and I slipped, and then she came right back and put the sign up.
1: Yep. Great. Thank you for that.
0: Right place at the wrong time, huh?
3: Yes.
0: She sounds a lot like Roller Coaster Girl.
1: Yeah, she does.
4: Scorpio, though.
0: I'm a Scorpio, too.
1: I don't know what that means.
4: See?
0: A little bit. All right. 94.9 KCMO. Who is this?
5: Miss Leonard.
0: Leonard, what is your I didn't see the sign moment, buddy?
5: Well, I know P.T. Barnum, once people paid their $5 to come in to his place, and then he'd say egress this way,
1: That's right.
5: They would have to leave and then have to pay 5 cents to get back in.
1: Yeah, egress means exit.
0: Oh,
1: but
0: it does?
1: But people didn't realize that.
0: I'm glad. I didn't want to ask. I didn't think I knew.
6: Mike and Mackenzie in the morning.
7: A better life with Dr. Sanjay Gupta.
8: Could the way you think about getting older actually change how you age? Sounds far-fetched, but stay with me here. Yale researcher named Becca Levy found that people who hold positive views about aging live on average 7.5 years longer than those who don't. 7.5 years. That's a bigger impact than quitting smoking. Now, believing it alone isn't magic. As author Nir Eyal puts it in his new book, Beyond Belief, your beliefs become your biology by way of behavior. In other words, if you believe you can grow and get stronger at any age, you are then more likely to eat right, to exercise, and keep learning, and your body reaps those rewards. So the next time you catch yourself saying, I'm too old for this, knock it off. The story you tell yourself and the actions that follow, those things matter far more than you think. I'm Dr. Sanjay Gupta, helping you live a better life.
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2: We're looking for a change. 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So expect heat today and through your Labor Day weekend. Now today, temperatures start out in the mid-70s to low 80s. So morning's the best time to be outside. This afternoon, scalding hot. We'll be in the mid-90s. Heat index 100 to 105. We'll hold that through the weekend. Watching for a little rain on Sunday, though. From KCTV, I'm First Warm 5 Chief Meteorologist Luke Doris.
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0: We do what's called nine-lister polls around this radio station. Mm-hmm. We bring you in to settle scores on things right
1: now. Settle scores.
0: All you're trying to do is check out at your favorite store. You're trying to get in on the sale price. What's more annoying? You got to type in your phone number to get the rewards, or you got to get out the app to get the sale price? Which way?
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0: Okay. 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Appreciate that.
2: The freaking app.
0: You're over it. 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
3: Yeah, buddy.
0: Oh, man. 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
4: it
1: too.
4: Or whatever.
0: And you're holding the whole line up. 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
1: Uh-huh.
4: Well, my time is being wasted. 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
0: 6935 just texts us in and says the app, it always needs an update.
5: Correct.
1: That too.
0: I know. 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
0: 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There's that.
1: I've been guilty
0: Thank
1: of that.
0: Thank you, bud. Yeah. Appreciate it, man. The app is running away with it. App, or you got to type your phone number in?
7: Having the app. Ain't nobody got time for that.
0: I think we know where this is going.
1: There was one typing your number in is more annoying.
0: But pretty much everybody wants to take the app.
1: Uh-huh.
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2: No relief in sight as we head into your Labor Day weekend. It is just steamy. So today, your Friday, this morning is a little more muggy. Temperatures in the mid to upper 70s or low 80s. Quickly into the 90s, we top it out at about 96 this afternoon. Heat index is going to be 100 to 105. We'll do that through the weekend, though Sunday does have a low rain chance. From KCTV, I'm First Warm 5 Chief Meteorologist Luke Doris.

0: It amazes me, Mackenzie. You and I have been on the air together.
1: For 45 minutes.
0: Yeah, 45 minutes. 3.5 years. Never have asked this one little tiny question as to what the greatest band name is of all time. 913-408-7949. Greatest band names of all time. We are coming to you. What is yours?
2: How about the Beach Boys? They got their name from boys meeting on the beach.
0: All right, there. Thank you very much. 94.9 KCMO, what do you got for us? Greatest band name of all time.
3: Okay, I'm going philosophical as opposed to fun.
1: Okay.
3: Journey.
0: I do love Journey.
1: Oh, yeah.
0: It's so simple.
1: It's a lot in a little package.
0: I love it. Thank you very much. What? Yeah?
3: Yes, because this step I just took is nothing like the last step, the steps I've taken before, and tomorrow is endless in its possibilities.
1: True.
0: Look at you. You're making a statement today.
1: That is philosophical.
0: Hey, I'm glad you checked in. Thank you. Let's go over here. Hello.
4: Aerosmith, kind of not a made-up word, but it was from the 1800s, and they brought it back to life.
1: Okay.
0: I didn't know that either.
4: Huh. Yeah.
1: What does it mean?
4: It's just advanced into science, into the future, like... Galileo and all those guys, Aerosmith, Leonardo da Vinci, Flying the Fly.
0: I did not know that, my friend. I appreciate that. All right, we got put Aerosmith down, Mackenzie. 94.9 KCMO, what's yours?
5: Eagle.
6: John Cafferty, Beaver Brown Band.
0: The Beaver Brown Band,
1: okay.
0: Mackenzie.
5: AC/DC.
0: Why not?
1: Sure.
5: Three Dog Night.
0: There you go.
1: Oh, thank you. That is a good one.
0: That works.
1: Yeah.
0: 94.9, greatest band name of all time.
5: Poison.
0: All right. Hey, we're on our way, Mackenzie.
1: And a ton on text, too.
0: We'll get to them. We get to those. Your calls, 913-408-7949. A simple question, greatest band name of all time. We want to know. 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
1: Bare Naked Ladies.
2: Yeah, that's another a great one.
3: Smashing Pumpkins.
0: Yes.
2: Oh, what a sure.
0: Great name. I love it. What's your name?
3: Carolyn.
0: Hey, you. Thanks, Carolyn.
4: The Who.
0: But yes.
2: That's a great one.
0: Well said.
4: Ozark Mountain Daredevil.
0: Yeah, where did they come up with that? I mean, that's genius.
2: Yeah.
5: Creedence Clearwater Revival.
0: A little long for me.
6: For you, you just go CCR.
0: Kind of hurts me that nobody said,
7: White Snake! That's what's up!
8: Here we go again!
2: Luckily, Travis can say it.
0: Thank you.
7: Beautiful. Yes, Kelsey, everybody! A
0: lot of them on Tax McKenzie. OMD, Orchestral Maneuvers in the Dark.
2: Like that
0: Meatloaf,
2: one.
0: ELO, Aha, Heart,
2: Toad the Wet Sprocket.
0: Traveling Wilburys, come on. So how did we do, McKenzie, with the greatest band names of all time? It kind of surprised me. It was so diverse and all over the board.
2: Mm-hmm.
0: But there was a few front runners. What all did we have?
2: Yeah, Creedence Clearwater Revival was one.
0: All right.
2: Journey and Bare Naked Ladies.
0: That's hilarious. Bare Naked Ladies in there.
2: Or BNL.
0: BNL. Another acronym band.

0: I think it worked, McKenzie.
1: Yeah.
2: Up the middle and through. And Cags comes through again. And the killer sees strike again. A Carter double, a Cags single. There's an insurance run. It's 5-3.
0: Royals did get the W last night, 7-3 out of the K over the Marlins in game three there. Up next, Blue Jays in town starting tonight, 7-10's first pitch. And guess what?
1: What?
0: It's K-pop Demon Hunters next. Just thought I'd mention that.
1: That's hilarious.
0: Every mom knows exactly what's happening right
1: here. Yeah.
0: You better believe it. All right, well, what do you want to do now?
3: Meanwhile,
1: extreme heat warning in place this weekend through Tuesday at 8 p.m. So, good excuse to get out to the pool, right?
0: Mm-hmm.
1: Dangerously hot conditions, heat index up to 105.
0: Yep.
1: Hottest it's been in 66 years, and 96 is the average high as we start September.
0: All right, then.
1: Our buddy Rob Riggle headed back to KC for the premiere of his latest movie, Don't Move.
4: The first rule of camping is you never hike alone. You want to start shooting straight with me or what?
1: So that happens at the Midland Tuesday. There are a few tickets still available. There's going to be a red carpet, the whole deal. It's going to be a lot of fun. They shot a lot of that here in KC. Heads up, if you're headed to Santa Caligandes and Independence this weekend, there will be a curfew in effect. Those under 18 need to be accompanied by an adult, or they need to leave by 6 p.m. Cody Atkinson spoke with Fox 4 to explain why.
5: Seeing some things that have happened across the country and to our neighbors in the South and Lee Summit, we wanted to make sure that this festival experience is as nice for everybody as possible.
1: And it is back.
6: Oh. I don't want to grow up.
0: I saw this.
1: I know. New Toys R Us is going to open in Zona Rosa this month. So there was a temporary location in KCK last year, but this one is expected to be permanent.
0: Did I also hear that they're getting a Culver's up there, too?
1: Oh.
0: I think I may have heard that. I think so.
1: Okay, I'll take it.
0: All right, then.
1: And Shelter KC asking for help supporting their clients who are fighting homelessness. 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
0: All right, then. Thank you, McKenzie. Okay, Friday, going into a long three-day weekend.
1: Woo!
0: 7 a.m., we do something called Border War. Inside Border War, a four-pack of passes, McKenzie.
1: Yeah, to the Renaissance Festival, which is now open.
0: Uh-huh. Huzzah. Also, they're going to be open for Labor Day, too. 8:30. You want to tell everybody what we got?
1: Zach Brown tickets.
0: Still loving those. And then, 9:20 this morning for September 17th at T-Mobile Center.
1: Eric Clapton.
0: You know, a lot to do. All on a Friday.
7: Right now, traffic from the Certified Transmission Traffic Desk.
8: 435 north and southbound at Gregory. All clear. They wrapped up the overnight concrete work. Stall 71 northbound at 22nd on the right shoulder. 35 southbound a stall to 18th Street Expressway on the right shoulder. I'm Wendy with your right now traffic.
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20: We're looking for a change. There's really just not one there. So expect heat today and through your Labor Day weekend. Now today, temperatures start out in the mid-70s to low 80s. So morning's the best time to be outside. This afternoon, scalding hot. We'll be in the mid-90s. Heat index 100 to 105. We'll hold that through the weekend. Watching for a little rain on Sunday, though. From KCTV, I'm First Warn 5 Chief Meteorologist Luke Doris.
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0: Mackenzie, will you explain Labor Day weekend to those that have the radios on?
1: Well, sure. It's to celebrate the social and economic achievements of American workers.
0: All right, fair. Not this.
23: Johnny, what's Labor Day?
24: Labor Day is when a girl is having a baby and she's like, oh, I'm gonna blow.
0: Oh boy.
24: I wanna have a baby.
0: Not that.
1: Not that.
0: It's pretty good.
1: That's another holiday.
0: Just here to set the record straight, everyone.

0: boats ready last night in Smithville, Mackenzie.
1: Oh, I bet. Way to go, Smithville.
0: Boats going
1: to
0: be all over that lake this weekend. You know it. Appreciate you having us on 94.KCMO. Which, have you heard this radio station in a boat on the lake? How the sound travels across the lake?
1: Oh, I know how sound travels across the lake.
0: But this radio station in particular.
1: It's
0: unbelievable.
1: Extra, huh?
0: Now, when it comes to sports, if you're behind the scenes working, credentials are super important.
1: Oh, yeah.
0: They get you access into certain things, and their credentials are actually, they're coded now. They have barcodes on them.
1: Right.
0: And if you look closely, some of them have, like, QR codes, which
1: sure.
0: I go back to the draft, okay, when we were here, or when it was here. The credentials that I had, like, it would get you into certain food places, and it would get you into different parts of these different zones faster, like you could skate through different things. And they told you one rule. Whatever you do with the credential, this could be for the NFL, whoever it is, do not post that credential
1: on
0: social media.
1: Oh, my gosh, no.
0: And what they mean is be careful with it. That way it's not accidentally appearing in pictures.
1: Right.
0: So you'd have to turn the thing around. You'd have to put it on your shirt, put it over your back, whatever it was, to keep that out of social because they were live codes and they could be faked.
1: Sure.
0: So now I want to mention Meg and Audrey. Mackenzie, they are influencers at the U.S. Open.
2: We partnered with one of our favorite restaurants at the Open. We go every year. We are diehard tennis fans. We are always at the Open.
3: Literally the entire year. We were so excited to be going there with our favorite restaurant
0: 100%.
3: And being able to film content for the entire 2 weeks. Like, it is literally our dream
2: to have credentials. Like, we finally get to credentials. So, like,
0: and they go for free.
2: We're so hyped about these credentials.
0: Guess what?
1: They took pictures of it.
0: They lost their credentials 2 hours later. The U.S. Open was like, nope.
1: Because sorry.
0: Their dog, they're in the, what you're hearing right there, the dog is wearing the credentials.
1: Oh, my God.
0: Like, come on.
1: What's the matter with people?
0: Tell me, Mackenzie, what's the matter with people? You might know.

0: All the influencers, Mackenzie, all they wanted one little thing.
1: Right.
0: Their credentials for the U.S. Open. Megan and Audrey.
2: It is literally our dream to have credentials. Like, we finally get to credentials. So, like, we're so hyped about these credentials.
0: And they lost them 2 hours later because they posted them on social. The one rule you're not supposed to do.
1: Exactly.
0: When it comes to credentials, FYI, if you find yourself in that position.
3: I can give you three things that are wrong with people.
0: Okay, let's hear it.
1: Okay, great.
3: Common sense.
0: Mm-hmm. Okay, that's gone.
3: Get ready for number two. Common sense.
0: Okay, well, all right.
3: And I'm going to follow it with number three, more common sense.
0: Right, absolutely.
1: Right. Fair.
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5: In good shape, 70 westbound from 40 Blue Ridge to downtown. Drive time, 10 minutes. Got a stall, 71 northbound at 22nd right shoulder. And stall, 29 southbound past Northwest 72nd. The left lane is closed. No accidents to report. I'm Wendy with your Right Now Traffic.
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0: feel like sometimes getting ready for holiday weekends, like these three-day weekends, you have to work so incredibly hard faster.
1: Get ahead.
0: Just to get things done to get out of the office. So whoever might need a laugh this morning to start things off, I think this dude, Josh Johnson, who just popped up on my newsfeed, I think we can all relate.
2: I remember when text messages weren't unlimited. You know what's crazy? Before text messages were unlimited, there would be a lot of time where I'd want to text somebody. Maybe they were going through something. Maybe they were, and I want to text them, but I only had so many.
0: You think that through?
2: And remember minutes?
1: Yeah.
2: Remember phone minutes? Okay, if anybody in here is very young, okay, so this is a rough concept to explain. Because it makes me sound like I'm from when the phone was invented.
0: All right, Mackenzie. Things that you never thought would catch on. But now it's like, you can't imagine not doing it. Like texting. I remember those early phones and the AAA, wanting to see, I had to go AAA. Like, it took forever. Remember Snake on my phone?
1: I remember Snake. Yeah, I remember when cameras first came out on phones, and I thought that was the dumbest thing ever. I'm never going to use it. And
0: now,
1: how many pictures do I take a day?
0: Thousands. What about paying with your phone? Like, I never thought that would take off.
1: Oh, I'm not going to do that.
0: You have not paid? Yes, you
1: have.
0: No,
1: I have. I
0: do. I was going to say, you've got stuff in your apps right now.
1: Mm-hmm.
0: QR code menus. Like,
1: I still hate those, though.
0: I'm not a fan, but I'm just saying, it's like they're normal now, right?
1: I hate them.
0: Subscribing to everything. You've said it before.
1: Yeah.
0: When it comes to TV.
1: I'm not subscribing anymore? What?
0: But what did we have?
1: What?
0: And now everything. We used to have this thing.
1: Cable?
0: Yes.
1: Yeah.
0: And we got rid of that.
1: And we got rid of cable, and now we're doing cable all over again, but it's piecemeal.
0: It's craziness. Streaming music instead of owning it?
1: I still own a lot of music.
0: Taking selfies, things that you never thought would catch on, but now everybody does it.
1: Yeah.
0: What else are we missing? What else would go on our list here? I'm telling you.
1: There's a lot out there.
0: The thing about minutes, you've got 500 minutes a month.
1: Mm-hmm.
0: And you've got 1,000 texts per month.
1: Friends and family. Sometimes.

0: remember the plans? They were like, you know, $150 a month, something outrageous. You know,
1: I remember
0: for one phone.
1: I'd have a pick five or something where you could have five people
0: that you could
1: and you could call unlimited to them.
0: Yeah, but that was it.
1: Yeah, and everybody else, you had limited minutes.
0: Yeah, but that texting thing, man, that was something back in the day. You'd have to press the one button.
1: Oh, it would take forever.
0: AAA to get to see all that stuff.
2: Oh, I'm still boggled by the texting. My daughters, when they got their phones first, it was the AABB thing.
0: Yeah.
2: And my youngest daughter did 10,000 texts in 1 week.
0: No.
3: Oh, no.
0: That's some...
2: It was crazy.
4: Well, hey, when's the last time you saw a phone booth big enough to, like, defend yourself with?
0: Mm-hmm. Oh, yeah, man. Yeah. I wonder what those cost to produce back in the day.
1: It had to have been a lot. I remember those ads sold. If you wanted an ad in the Yellow Pages, it was a lot of money.
0: Oh, yeah, man. That is... that. You're in both books, if you wanted the White Pages or the Yellow Pages.
1: Uh-huh.
0: Hey, man, thanks for checking in. Appreciate that. You don't still use those as booster seats?
1: Yeah, that was a job. Yeah, I know.
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6: K-10 eastbound, a stall to southbound 435, but no delays to downtown. Stall 71 northbound at 22nd, that's on the right shoulder. 29 southbound from Davidson into downtown, it's all clear. I'm Wendy with your Right Now Traffic.
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1: That's where Never Give Up comes from. 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I wasn't Roman. I wasn't Dwayne. 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
2: It's always fun when we do this. Things we never thought would pan out. And here we are. Use them every single day.
3: Yeah.
2: Mm-hmm. And it's probably on my phone.

0: when you think back to all the things that were out there, Mackenzie. Mm-hmm. By the way, 94.9 KCMO. Thanks for having it on. My name's Mike. That's Mackenzie. And if you didn't realize this, it's Friday.
1: And most going into a holiday weekend for a lot of folks.
0: Probably have, maybe have Monday or part of Monday off, yeah. Just FYI. And it's going to be hot, hot, hot, Mackenzie. You going to be all right?
1: Yeah, but I just thought of another one.
0: What?
1: Remember when you'd walk away from your computer and the screensaver would be like, blah, blah, blah, blah.
0: They still have those.
1: And those. But it's not the...
0: It's not the same?
1: No, it's not.
0: Do you just want to live in 1993?
1: Aw.
0: All right, these are the things. These are the things that you never thought in a million years that they'd actually stick.
2: I would have never thought MySpace would go away.
1: Oh,
0: that's
1: MySpace.
0: Funny. And which one you want now?
2: Yes, I want it to come back.
0: You want?
3: So in the 90s, cell phones weren't like common for everybody to have. So when I worked for the Wichita baseball team and I was making sales calls, the general manager always wanted us to take the company phone with

0: phone with us.
1: Bag phone.
0: And that thing was a brick phone. It was like, I felt like I was calling for backup in the woods, like Army, and I needed somebody to come in and reinforcement.
1: Just make sure you get the antenna up there. And it weighed, you know, quite a bit. That's true, Tom.
2: Did.
1: Thank you, buddy.
3: Yeah, I never thought maps was going to catch on. Do you remember, like, driving places with pieces of paper saying, turn left at the big rock in front of my neighborhood?
2: We don't even
3: give any directions. We just say I live at 12th Street or whatever, and you'll figure it out.
2: We were the first turn after the Eagle statue.
1: Well, but also, do you remember printing out MapQuest directions?
2: Oh, yeah.
1: And I hated it because page two was that big old ad, and I'm like, it's using all my ink.
2: Promotions used to print it out for us for a remote. It would just be in your mailbox. Remember a mailbox at work?
1: Yeah.
2: We had mailboxes.
1: But kids, what is your name?
3: Shannon,
1: at your office, did you ever have the community mailbox area where everyone had like a little slot and it had your name on it?
3: I actually still have that. I work at a school. So
2: oh, sure.
1: Does it still get used?
3: Yeah, we put a lot of things like kids' paperwork and stuff like that for the teachers to get.
1: Wow.
3: And we all have a mailbox.
1: Okay, that makes sense.
2: We don't even have mailboxes here.
1: No, we haven't had that in years.
2: No.
1: Now we don't even talk to each other.
2: Right.

0: be like, man, we're never going to use that down the road.
1: Right.
0: Smart lights, picture camera on our phones. What do we need that for? I got a camera. And then they stick. Hello, hello.
2: Hello, this is Mickey. I just want to call and say we still have community mailboxes at my work, and we also still run on carbon copy invoices and stuff like that. We're still living that life over where I work.
1: Wow, what kind of business are you in?
2: Forklift repairs.
1: But we will sometimes, I've gotten a piece of mail since we moved to this location, in 2020? I've gotten a piece of mail that sat somewhere for 6 months.
0: Uh-huh.
1: I have no idea where it was.
0: So the carbon copy, that's how you run your credit cards, all that stuff, right?
2: Not on credit cards, but for like work orders, like when the technicians go out, they write it on the invoice, we give them a copy. I manually input their time into the ticket, manually write their story into the ticket. So we print the internet a lot where I work still.
0: Well, I bet your customer service is off the charts awesome, buddy.
2: We do our best.
0: You know he's being modest, I can tell.
1: Yeah, yeah.
0: Well, entertainment news, McKenzie.
1: So Jennifer Aniston talking about her experience working with Dolly Parton. They did the movie Dumplin' together.
0: Yeah, they did.
1: She said Dolly told her, I chased a few rainbows and I caught some and I caught a few. 90s movie star Julia Stiles.
0: What the heck does that mean? What does that
1: mean?
0: She
1: made her dreams come true.
0: Oh, I see. Okay.
1: 90s movie star Julia Stiles headed to Dancing with the Stars this year, and I think she's the only name I know on that list for this year.
0: Uh-huh.
1: She says her kids have her well prepared.
3: They see me dance every day and every night in my kitchen and in the living room. They're like, oh, there goes mommy again.
1: Yeah, she and her husband have 3 kids, so she's dancing a lot. Attention, Luke and Laura fans.
4: We were all victims of a terrible chain of events. But that's behind us now.
1: Wow. General Hospital icon Jeannie Francis will receive the Lifetime Achievement Honor in the 53rd Annual Daytime Emmy Awards. That's going to happen in October.
0: Mm-hmm.
1: This February will mark 50 years since her debut on the show.
0: Wow, okay then.
1: And with as hot as it's going to be this weekend, a good time to go to the movies.
0: You
1: so here we go. By Any Means opening with Mark Wahlberg.
5: Look around. There's no witness. There's no crime. Let's get out of here.
1: The Uprising is also out.
6: I am no soldier. I am no priest. I'm just a farmer.
1: And just for you, Mike.
0: Yeah, what do you got?
1: The movie Cars being re-released in honor of the 20th anniversary.
7: 20 years? You're in Radiator Springs, the cutest little town in Carburetor County.
1: By the way, showing at the big screen at Union Station, $5 a ticket.
0: I love it. All weekend, or?
1: It starts today, so yeah, through the weekend.
0: Good to know. Anywhere that you're inside, it's probably going to be a good option this weekend.
1: Yeah, where the AC's working.
0: 105 heat index. Keep that in mind. Woo. Stay cool.

0: Mike.
1: Are you the one texting me the snake pictures?
0: And Mackenzie.
2: Hang on, I'm mowing the yard. Let me turn off the weed whacker.
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3: Were you guys talking about text messages too?
1: Well, yeah, just sure. Things that you never thought would take off, and now we lost without them.
3: So was it 200 a month you kid or 250?
1: It was something like that.
3: $5.
1: Yep. Nope. That's
3: well,
1: it.
3: My husband would give me a hard time about it, and I was texting for work. And then, because if I went over, you know, it costs so much to go over.
2: Right. And they were
3: expensive. Then one day his phone breaks and he gets a new phone that allowed him. I think he had a flip phone before. So then he gets a phone that he could text. He goes past the 201.
1: So you got to bust him on that one.
2: Oh,
1: nice.
2: No.
1: Hello. Hey, Sarah, you got a traffic update for us? Hello.
4: Yeah, I wouldn't go on 70 eastbound east of 220.
1: Okay.
4: Exit 220. There's something going on. There's like a mile of backed up traffic.
1: So ooh. Exit 220, that is in where?
4: That would be Leavenworth County, maybe.
1: Okay, perfect. Good to know.
4: And lots of emergency vehicles and just a big old traffic jam.
2: Eastbound I-70 on the other side of right around Bonner.
1: Okay.
4: Yeah.
2: Yeah. It looks like it's closed. That's all I have here.
1: Just closed?
2: Uh-oh. It says past mile marker 221.
1: All right. Somebody will know. They'll hit us back here.
2: Yeah.
1: What's your name again?
4: Yeah, this is Sarah. Sorry.

0: Right Now Traffic from the Certified Transmission Traffic Desk.
1: Turn in from Belton 49 northbound at 163rd to the Grandview Triangle. No delays there. A stall 470 northbound before 40 Highway on the right shoulder, and Kansas side stall 435 southbound past Johnson Drive, right shoulder. I'm Wendy with your Right Now Traffic.
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3: No relief in sight as we head into your Labor Day weekend. It is just steamy. So today, your Friday, this morning is a little more muggy. Temperatures in the mid to upper 70s or low 80s. Quickly into the 90s, we top it out at about 96 this afternoon. Heat index is going to be 100 to 105. We'll do that through the weekend, though Sunday does have a low rain chance. From KCTV, I'm First Warren 5 Chief Meteorologist Luke Doris.
4: Oh, boy. Ready?
5: I am.
4: Border War Ty McKenzie, 913-408-7949 for Border War. Caller number 9 guaranteed to play. We'll find out what side of the state line you're on. Then we'll go to caller 10 or 11, get your competitor on the other side of the state line.
5: We've got a 4-pack of tickets to the Renaissance Festival. Say it, Mike.
4: Huzzah, which opens up this weekend, right?
5: Yeah, you never say huzzah.
4: Well, it's because your job's that.
5: Well, you do a good job.
4: I feel like we're reversing roles a lot here.
5: Huzzah!
4: We're still not touching the controls over here. No way. All right, open the phones. We got to go one more time. 913-408-7949. Let's do it on 94.9.

0: What do you think, McKenzie? You ready for something called Border War?
1: I am.
0: Well, Lawson's got us checked in today. We appreciate it.
1: Ooh, Lawson, way to go.
2: Border War. Feels like I'm going to win some more.
0: Well, McKenzie, we got our friends Mardell, and we got Amy on the line here.
1: Love
0: Mardell is in St. Joe right now. Amy is in Kansas. So we've got all our contestants. What are we doing in Border War today?
1: Well, for you, Mike, we're doing famous cars today.
0: All right.
1: Because I like you.
0: All right, then. Well, ladies, good luck. Godspeed. Are we ready
1: to
0: play?
1: Question number one.
0: All right.
1: What kind of car did Bo and Luke drive in Hazard County? Was it a 69 Dodge Charger? Was it a Plymouth Roadrunner? Or was it a Ford Torino?
3: Toto.
4: Joey.
1: Toto's Amy.
3: The Dodge Charger?
1: That's correct.
0: Just a go. Now, McKenzie.
1: Yeah.
0: You didn't know that by heart?
1: No.
0: Did you hear the pause on McKenzie there when she did that? Well, this is the right answer.
1: All
0: brought to you by Sweet Deals. I got stuff to do here. Sweet Deals.
1: Okay.
0: Half off deals. Get them right to your mailbox, McKenzie. They'll deliver it in the postal truck right to your house. Question number two, ladies. In Ferris Bueller, what kind of car do the kids drive around into the city?
3: Toto.
0: All right, then, Amy.
3: I don't know the year, but it's a Porsche.
0: You don't know the year, but you say it's a Porsche.
3: Yes.
0: Amy, I am sorry. You are incorrect. Oh. Let's give some options out here. I'm going to give you the other two. A was a Porsche. B, a Saab. C, a Ferrari 250 GT.
3: Toto.
1: Toto's Amy.
3: That is the last one, C.
0: The last one, yeah. C. Well, McKenzie, do we think that's right or not?
1: I think that's right.
5: The 1961 Ferrari 250 GT, California.
1: Yep, that's it.
0: Correct me if I'm wrong, but I think we have a winner.
1: Amy is the winner.
0: All right, then. Can we give Mardell
1: yes,
0: a Yes,
1: all right,
0: Joe
1: Mardell, this one's just for you. So
4: I think Amy's younger than I am.
1: Well, Mardell, here's one for you. In the movie Wayne's World, what kind of car was the Mirthmobile? Was it a Ford Pinto?
0: Wait a minute, hold on, Mardell.
4: Yeah.
1: What?
0: Mike Myers was Garth or Wayne?
1: Are you asking me?
0: No, I'm Max Mardell to make sure we're on the same page here.
4: Wayne.
0: Okay, good.
1: Yeah. All right. So in Wayne's World, what kind of car was the Mirthmobile? Was it a Ford Pinto, a Dodge Dart, or an AMC Pacer?
0: You got this, Mardell.
4: Oh, good Lord. Those are all tiny cars.
1: Yes, they are.
4: I'm going to have to go with A.
0: Amy, I'm sorry, Mardell, your phone cut out. Go with a different option.
1: Yeah.
4: B.
1: How about an even later option?
0: I don't even like that option either. Try the other one.
4: There's a little static here. C.
0: Yeah, there you go.
5: The Mirthmobile.
1: Yes. It was an AMC Pacer.
0: Oh, Mardell, listen, we want you to have the greatest weekend there in St. Joe. Okay?
1: Yeah, that was fun.
4: Well, I'm going to be heading your way doing some TNR with the cats again this morning.
0: I love it. Well, thank you for all you do, Mardell. You have a great day, There she goes.
1: Thanks, Mardell. Amy, you hang on. We'll get your info.
0: Amy, you going to be all right over there?
3: I am.
0: You think you're going to be okay?
1: Grab a turkey leg at the Ren Fest for us, okay?
0: Please do.
3: I will eat at least one turkey leg.
5: GT, California. Less than 100 we made. My father spent 3 years restoring this car. It is his love. It is his passion. It is his fault he didn't lock the garage.
0: Yeah. I bet he locks it from now on.
1: Mm-hmm.
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9: 35 northbound from 119th to downtown. No delays there. Drive time is 19 minutes. 435 east and westbound at State Line. A steady flow. No delays there. And westbound 70 at the Benton Curve. Still wide open. I'm Wendy with your right now traffic.
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1: Mm-hmm.
2: Matthew McConaughey there. Question for you, McKenzie.
3: Hey.
2: We did this years ago. Haven't revisited in a long time. But the holiday weekend's here. A lot of grills going to be going strong this weekend, even though it's hot outside. Your wings. Flats or the drumettes? The drummies. The legs.
4: I like a bone in.
2: You like the... Well, they both have...
3: I like a drummy.
2: Okay, you're going the drummy?
3: Yeah.
2: Flats or drummies? And then we'll figure out where McConaughey falls in. 913-408-7949. Just out of curiosity, where do you think they're going to fall in here?
3: He's going to agree with me.
2: You think he's going to go the flat?
3: Yeah, me and McConaughey are like this.
2: 913-408-7949. I mean, I know this is kind of like, we'll do this kind of nine Lister Paul style, but the more I can get in here on, the better. You got your wings, and you know how you get the little drumettes, look like a little leg, or those flats, you kind of got to work your way through those. Which ones do you prefer when you're doing wings on the grill? All right, we'll open those phones now, 913-408-7949, and McConaughey will figure out.

0: You met Meet Mitch, and you nearly punched him in the face because those wings were so stinking good that he
1: deserved
0: made for us.
1: It.
0: Good night. So when it comes to wings, okay, I want you, everybody, think in your head you're doing wings for whatever barbecue you're doing this weekend. And there's the flats and there's the drumettes, the little legs, okay? And McConaughey's doing this on with the wing dude, the spicy hot wing guy.
1: Oh,
0: the
1: hot ones? Yeah.
0: And so we're going to find out where Matthew lies here in a second, but I'm just curious, where does everybody lay in when it comes to flats or the drumettes? Go.
1: Yeah, McKinsey. We've got flats. It's all flats.
0: So the text line is literally, I'm looking at it right now, it's all flats.
1: It's all flats.
0: Jason, thank you for the text. Appreciate that. Tracy, thank you as well. Let's go over here. 913-408-7949. Again, your wings. The wings on the grill. Flat ones? Or do you like the drumette, the little leg things? Go.
2: Flats
0: all the way, flats. Matt. Thank you for that. I appreciate it.
3: Flats.
0: Now, why the flats? I'm just curious.
3: I don't know. They get more of a crunch on them. like with a crisp. In the drum.
0: Okay.
3: I don't know.
0: All right. Fair. No, that works for me. What's your name?
3: My name's Dina.
0: Hi, Dina. Thanks for checking in.
2: I got to do drummies.
0: All right. Sounds like you're just automatically in a good mood right there.
1: Yeah, I know.
0: Thank you.
1: What about you?
4: Drumette, please.
0: Thank you.
1: Please. Like she's ordering it.
0: No kidding. Hello. You're on the radio. Which one do you go with, the drums or the flats?
3: Flats.
0: You're going. Now, wait. You sound very confident in that. Why the flats? I got to know.
4: I don't know. I think they don't have as much, weird texture. I can't explain it.
0: All right, fair. Thank you very much. McKenzie, you ready? I'm going to find out where McConaughey lands on this thing.
1: Okay.
5: Question. You like a leg or wing better?
6: So I think as a young man, I liked a drumstick, you know, because there was something kind of cutesy about it. But as I've become older, more experienced, you know, I now appreciate the flat a little bit more.
5: I'm with you. Same way. This was cool.
0: Man, I think you called it.
1: Well, and 0625 said you can get all the meat off in one bite.
0: You kind of can.
1: With the flat. Oh, sorry, that was 2752. But there's a technique to it, I guess.
0: 94.9 KCMO. Which one you go with, the flats or the wing or the wings?
7: Well, it depends on if you're wanting to impress people when you're eating the wings. Because if you take the flat and pull that little bone off, you can push the meat up and just put it in your mouth and clean that whole bone just boom like that.
1: Oh, I guess that's what they were talking about.
7: Easier to eat.
1: I'm all for ease of eating, Tom.
0: Tom almost complicates the answer as much as McKenzie does.
1: What?
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15: Issues with an accident on the turnpike between Lawrence and Kansas City. The accident has a right lane block between 134th and K7. Delays over 2 hours. I'm Wendy with your Right Now Traffic.
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0: I'm sorry to bother you, but I just heard on the traffic thing that there's an accident in 2 hours. Is that correct?
1: That is. It's I-70 eastbound.
2: It's eastbound I-70 just past mile marker 221.

0: So do they have any idea what time they're going to clear that on I-70 eastbound?
1: No, there's no clearance time on there yet. And there are several cars involved there. Eastbound I-70 just past mile marker 221.
0: Which, if you're thinking, where in the world is that? That's on your Bonner Springs, right. Leavenworth and all that coming into downtown. So
1: yeah, if you're headed into town off of I-70, that's not a great place to be right now.
0: It's been a mess all morning, in fact. So if you can find a different route through that, which I'm even trying to think of that.
1: There's no great option there.
0: The state cut through? State cuts through, but you're going to be in stoplight land, but I'd rather be moving than that.
1: Yeah.
0: All right, listen up. Expensive things. The most expensive thing that you have ever eaten, Jason.
2: Most expensive thing you've ever eaten.
3: There's a $100 cheesesteak at this restaurant, Barclay Prime, downtown Philadelphia. I don't think it's the fanciest or most expensive thing, but there's something about it being a cheesesteak being that ridiculously priced, and it's very good. I don't know. What do you got?
0: $100 for a cheesesteak, McKenzie?
1: That's a lot.
0: You in on that?
1: No.
0: Before I get to Trav's,

0: So there's a fish spot in San Diego. We go there for lunch, me and three other people. Mm-hmm. And it's kind of a sushi place, business lunch. King crab legs. Okay, you can get king crab legs anytime, anywhere, for the most part. I didn't realize it was some sort of day of, 3 hours ago, flown in fresh kind of thing.
1: Right.
0: So we get them. It was amazing. That bill, I'm glad I wasn't paying for. That had a comma in it by the time we were done.
1: I bet.
0: Which, so that one would be mine. King crab. 913-408-7949 is the phone number. What is it, the most expensive thing that you've ever eaten? Here's Trav.
2: I got nothing. I don't know. Like, I don't look at the most expensive thing, and fancy foods are kind of just like, I love getting big, obnoxious steaks. So if I see, like, a porterhouse that's a 48 ounce, I'm like, give me that. Medium.
1: Sure.
0: So now we know how he likes his steaks.
1: Medium, though?
0: Yeah, you'd have to go medium on that, right?
1: I'm not a medium person.
0: Most expensive food you ever eat.

0: one. We thought we'd help ourselves.
1: Yeah, you might as well. There you go. Hello, you're next here. Most expensive food you have ever eaten in your life.
2: Believe it or not, it was a salad.
3: What?
1: Okay, do explain.
2: Well, we were in Hawaii, and we were at one of these really fancy restaurants, and when you ordered your meal, the salad came first. I got two bites of my salad down, and I got sicker than a dog, and I had to leave, and I left my sister with the money to pay for my, like, $100 meal. And all I got was a bite of salad or two bites of salad.
1: What was in the salad that made you sick? Do you know?
2: Well, I think I got heat stroke.
1: Oh, that can happen.
3: Yeah.
1: In the sun all day, cruising, not where it was going on.
3: Mm-hmm.
1: You said Lionel's back home, right?
3: Yeah, he's home recovering.
1: It's still odd.
3: I know, in the ICU in St. Louis over the weekend, that was weird.
1: Totally.

0: Sounds like someone noncommittal right there. Maybe wrong. Maybe. Right. All right, what's the most expensive foods you ever eaten?
1: Hello. Went to San Diego, California, and we went to Coronado Island.
0: Oh, yeah.
1: Got a large pizza and 7 drinks, and it was over $100.
2: Oh, that sounds like a deal in Coronado.
0: Oh, man.
2: That's crazy.
1: Well, for the price, they had some seasoning on the table.

0: that excessive heat warning, McKenzie, that's going through Tuesday at 8, right?
1: Man, that's hard to believe, but yes.
0: Heat index up near 105 pretty much all stinking weekend, man. Coming up on 8 o'clock, 7:52 right now. My name's Mike. That's McKenzie, 94.9 KCMO. Wayne, we needed to know how much it is. He had steak and lobster at the Fisherman's Wharf.
1: I bet that was a pretty penny.
0: Well, how much did that cost, Wayne? Hit us back on text. All right, quick question for you, McKenzie.
1: Uh-huh.
0: So, one state, all right, was named the most charitable state in the U.S., but it's this state that had the most charities per capita. What state do you think has the most charities? So we'll start with that. In the U.S.
1: And it's like a per capita or just the most?
0: No, just go with this part of the question. Which state
1: California.
0: Was named?
1: California.
0: No, that's what I would have said.
1: Or Texas or New
0: Utah.
1: York.
0: Utah.
1: Huh.
0: It was the most charitable state in the U.S.
1: Okay, that kind of makes sense.
0: Maybe because of the Mormon community?
1: Maybe.
0: There? But it's this state that has the most charities per capita, so that's different.
1: Per
0: so
1: capita, okay.
0: Per capita, that's per population, right? For people there, okay. Which one do you think that would be? If Utah's got the most charitable, is the most charitable state.
1: What state is the most charitable?
0: And listen, without Googling.
1: I'm not going to Google it.
0: I'm talking to them.
1: I really
0: else
1: don't know. I'm going
0: right
1: to say.
0: Bob in the car right now.
1: Massachusetts. I don't know.
0: Massachusetts. Okay.
1: Am I close? Am I in the right time zone?
0: I'm afraid to give it away. But yeah, you're in the right time zone.
1: I'm in the right time zone? Okay. Yeah. Well, that narrows it down.
0: 913-408-7949. You're in the right time zone as Massachusetts, but it's not Massachusetts.
1: Okay.
0: Do you want an assist?
1: Oh, by the way, Wayne says it was 150.
0: Oh, thanks, buddy. Rhiannon's on 94.9. Yeah.

0: question, McKinsey. So a second ago, it's the most expensive food you've ever eaten.
1: Right.
0: Wayne said he spent $150 at the Fisherman's Wharf in San Fran on steak and lobster 20 years ago.
1: Uh-huh.
0: $150, good grief. $150 20 years ago in today's money, what do you think that would be?
1: I don't know, 200?
0: With inflation? Higher.
1: 250?
0: Slightly lower. You're right there, 248, huh. FYI. So $100 higher.
1: That's expensive.
0: Over the years. All right, let's go back to it. So right now, Utah named the most charitable state in the U.S. But there's one state that has the most charities per capita. You locked in which one?
1: I said Massachusetts, but I was wrong.
0: But you're in the right time zone. Let's go. Hello, what do you think?
2: Colorado.
0: It's not Colorado. It'll be on the East Coast somewhere.
2: Okay.
0: What's your name?
2: Jennifer.
0: Jennifer, I'm glad you checked
1: in
0: today.
1: Thanks, Jennifer.
2: Thank you.
0: What about you? Which state do you think it is?
3: Is it New York?
0: It's not New York, but you're in the right time zone there. Anything else come to mind on that side of the state or on that side of the country?
1: North Carolina.
0: No, you go back up north. Go back up north.
1: Oh, north. Okay.
0: Mm-hmm.
1: Maine. That's about as north as you can get.
0: About a little south of there.

0: state in the U.S. now, apparently. What state has the most charities per capita is the other word.
1: Okay.
2: I say Vermont, just because every movie I ever see in Vermont just seems real nice.
0: Your phone's cutting out, but that's a very good answer. I'd go with Vermont.
1: Oh,
0: that's
1: Vermont.
0: It.
1: Okay.
0: Yes. Hello, 94.9 KCMO. Which one did you think it was?
3: I think it's Rhode Island.
0: It's Vermont, actually. What's your name?
1: You're close.
3: Amy.
0: Hey, thanks for checking in.
3: Yep, have a great day.
0: You too. Yeah, it's that per capita thing that throws you a little bit. Yeah. Thank you. 94.9 KCMO, what were you going to say?
4: I was going to say Rhode Island.
0: Well, you wouldn't have been alone. It was actually Vermont, bud.
4: Oh, wow. I figured Rhode Island because it was so small.
0: That's I thought people were going to go there.
1: Yeah.
0: No, it was Vermont, bud. Thank you. 94.9 KCMO, we just got Vermont, but what do you think it was?
3: Wyoming.
0: No, it was Vermont.
1: How about that?
3: Wow.
0: There you go. Hey, thanks for having us on this morning. Hello, 94.9 KCMO, which one were you going to say?
5: Massachusetts.
0: No, it was Vermont all day.
1: That was my guess, yeah.
6: Hey, is it maybe New Hampshire?
0: It was Vermont,
1: buddy. Close, yeah.
6: Vermont's not on the coast.
1: They're pretty much the...
0: Well, I mean... you know what?
1: Oh,
0: it's a good technicality
1: Mike,
0: right
1: he
0: there.
1: He got you there.
0: That is a technicality.

0: KCMO FM, Shawnee, Kansas City. My name's Mike. There's McKenzie. We forgot something in entertainment today.
1: Oh, we did?
0: Mm-hmm.
1: What did we miss?
0: Guess who's coming back to mornings on TV?
1: Who?
0: Nora O'Donnell.
1: Oh, okay.
0: You'll be back on your TV early. This happened.
2: I'm excited to take on this new challenge.
3: My understanding is they want to really focus on hard news with the midterm elections coming up.
1: Oh.
3: I think Nora O'Donnell's experience there is something they want to lean into.
0: So that's it. You're going to
1: see her back in. Well, that makes sense.
0: Yeah. Her last big run was what, CBS at night?
1: Yeah.
0: The CBS Evening News.
1: She did the Evening News.
0: Starting Tuesday next week, man, she's in there.
1: Boy, they like to move people around, don't they?
0: A lot,
1: they didn't
0: right?
1: used to do that.
0: So she'll be working with Gail King and the crew over there?
1: Yeah, I assume.

0: to Saul McKenzie.
1: Yeah, happy Friday to you, Belton.
0: So there are some things in life that you think are just normal.
1: Uh-huh.
0: And you're doing them. You've been doing it for years. And you find out, wait, no, that's not normal at all. Like, when was the last time you said to yourself, I thought everybody did that?
1: Well, we've all had moments like that, right?
0: Until my early 20s. This is a true story. I thought everybody taped up the end of batteries before you throw them away so they don't catch on fire in the trash can. Right? That's not a thing.
1: No.
0: I literally thought you tape up batteries, like double A or triple A batteries. I thought you tape them up before you put them in the trash can. That way somehow they couldn't get next to each other again. I thought that was normal. That's not normal.
1: I've never heard of that before.
0: I don't know where I picked that up, but somewhere along the line, I thought you were supposed to tape up double A and triple A batteries before you threw them away. That way they wouldn't catch on fire.
1: Hmm.
0: You've never heard that, really?
1: No.
0: Okay.
1: I've never heard of batteries catching on fire, but I don't.
0: I'm just saying. I picked up some weird stuff over the years.
1: That's weird.
0: So what was it for you? I thought everybody did that. What is that thing? Anything come to mind for you?
1: I knew that you're supposed to pour fat into a glass bottle when you're cooking.
0: Yeah.
1: I have no idea what you're supposed to do with it after.
0: Nobody does.
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3: Slow and go Kansas side accident 35 southbound at 75th. It's on the right shoulder. Accident 29 northbound past Northwest 64th. Left shoulder and slow pocket 670 eastbound at Baltimore. I'm Wendy with your Right Now Traffic.
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0: Mackenzie, I'm texting you right now on email.
1: Okay.
0: All right, I'm sending it to you right now. I'm going to put it where it just says link, but it's really coming from me, okay?
1: Okay.
0: Can you open this real quick? All right, I just sent it to you. Jason Kelce without his beard.
1: Oh!
0: Oh! They're like archive pics. They just resurfaced, but... It's like he's playing with Cincinnati. I know, it looks so weird. Doesn't even look like the same person.
1: Yeah,
0: no. She's a woman of few words.
1: Huh.

0: These are those things you found out, and then you said to yourself, man, I thought everybody did that.
1: Yeah.
0: They don't? Go for it. Hello.
2: Well, you were talking about the AA batteries.
0: Yeah.
2: I will tell you this from past experience. I don't know about taping them up before you throw them in the trash, but we was at the campground years ago, had some AA batteries that were no good. You know, they were dead. Threw them in the campfire. Don't do that.
1: Oh, no, don't do that.
2: Look, they exploded. The campfire went everywhere. Caught the chairs on fire. Caught the leaves on fire. Almost caught the whole campsite on fire.
0: Well, so, don't throw your batteries in the fire.
1: I did know that, but okay. I also don't camp.
2: They
1: so
2: will explode.
0: Well, hey, I appreciate the heads up on that. I'll keep that in mind. What's your name?
2: Brian.
0: Hey, Brian. Thank you, sir. Hello, 94.9 KCMO.
3: Hey, guys. It's Laura. So, I've never heard of a battery thing, Mike, but Kinsey, if you, like, take aluminum foil and kind of cup it around your drain in the sink, you can pour the fat in that aluminum foil, and then it'll harden up and wrap it up in the foil and start toss it once it cools.
0: Great idea.
1: And then what do you do with it when you're done? That is a good idea.
0: Throw it away?
1: You just toss it.
3: You throw it away.
1: I mean, it seems like there should be some practical application for that. But
0: Use it as maybe a skin type of exfoliator. A skin exfoliator.
1: Okay, I think we're done here.
0: Kizzy, when you get home today, take all of the fat out of the hamburger and slather it all over yourself.
1: I like the tinfoil idea.
3: Kinsey, if you please do that, send a video.
0: Yes, Kinsey's new skin challenge is, meat fat.
1: Not today.
0: Okay.
4: Mike and Mackenzie in the morning.

0: Hey, is it true one of both of you guys are going to be at a remote tomorrow? I can't make any promises because Daphne and I are giving blood in the morning. But
1: no, I'm going to be at the pick and pull in KCK tomorrow.
0: Pick and pull in KCK.
1: Yeah, 12th Street.
0: 12th Street? Okay.
1: Yep, 12th Street, right, 9:30 to 11:30, buddy. Come see me.
0: If I get out and about, I might come see you.
1: Do it. I'll be there.
0: Hi, buddy.
1: Pick and pull, not your scene tomorrow, McKenzie.
2: I don't know. Do you hear, though? They're giving blood. Good for them.
1: I heard that.
2: I love that.
1: They're always doing something effective.
2: I know.
1: Like that, you know? And here I am out with auto parts.
2: Well, that's okay.
1: No, 9:30, 11:30 tomorrow, the pick and pull, the one in KCK. They got their big sale going on all Labor Day weekend long. Let's check in with your respect.
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2: Well, if you want to see those sunflowers at Grittner Farms out in Lawrence, it's time to get on it because Farmer Ted says it's been very hot and very dry.
5: We haven't had this kind of heat for a while, so we're a little concerned.
2: So that means a shorter season. The sunflower is usually good for about 3 weeks, but this year, maybe more like two. So if you really want to see them, holiday weekend's a great time. Farmer Ted says he likes to have people making that a tradition every year.
5: It makes me feel good. It really does. Makes me feel good. Makes me think that, you know, they're going to have memories long after I'm gone.
2: Grittner Farms, that's just outside Lawrence. 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
1: All right.
2: Have fun.
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7: Clear the accident northbound 29 past Northwest 64. Still have the accident 35 southbound at 75th on the right shoulder and traffic backed up past Shawnee Mission Parkway. Debris in the road, K-10 westbound past Woodland, the right lane closed. I'm Wendy with your right now traffic.
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1: Well, we've had them all week. Today, no exception.
2: Zach Brown Band tickets going to be at T-Mobile Center September the 10th. That's next week.
1: 913-408-7949. That gets you directly to us. Call number 9. We are looking for you now.

0: Did I win?
1: Hey, who is this?
0: This is Bronson.
1: Hey, Bronson, you're number 9. Going to see Zac Brown Band next Thursday.
0: Oh, no freaking way.
2: Good way to start the weekend, right?
0: Oh, my gosh. You ain't kidding.
2: There you go. Well, listen, Zac Brown tickets, those are yours. You hold on real quick, okay?
0: Not a problem.
2: Let's jump here. We just got in Bronson for those tickets, but we got Eric Clapton tickets coming up at 9:20, okay?
3: All right. Thank you.
2: You're welcome.

0: You're on the radio. Hello.
1: Hey, y'all mentioned the sunflowers.
2: Yeah.
1: Several years ago, a friend of mine lived in that area, but away, a long ways away from the sunflowers. And people were punching the sunflower farm into their GPS, not an address. And they were showing up at their house.
2: Yeah. There have been issues like that and people parking in the street. That's why if you go online, the farm has all the rules of engagement. And everyone should look them over because they're hilarious, even if you're not visiting.
3: Mike and Mackenzie in the morning.

0: We got time to talk a little baseball.
1: Okay.
0: I've always wondered why, like, George Brett wasn't, like, the coach. Just the coach after all that, you know?
1: Yeah.
0: So he's actually on with Eric Hosmer. He's got the Digging Deep podcast.
1: Uh-huh.
0: And he's talking about this very thing.
2: Can I make an impact? I don't know. I've never been a hitting coach before. And there's that old saying, those that can do, those that can't teach. Tell me a good hitting coach that was a good player. There's not many. My favorite hitting coach of all time, Charlie Lau, 210 lifetime hitter. Walt Riniak was a good hitting coach, supposedly. I don't think he ever played the big leagues.
0: Interesting, huh?
1: Well,
0: it kinda sums
1: George
0: it up.
1: Can do whatever George wants to do.
0: I agree.
1: This is Kansas City.

0: Mike.
1: Yeah.
0: You said you were going to be where at in Kansas City, Kansas?
1: So I'm going to be at KCK tomorrow, 9:30 to 11:30 at the Pick and Pull, the KCK location.
0: Yeah, that's not too far from my house.
1: Nice. Yeah, 12th Street.
0: 12th Street.
1: You know,
0: I live off of 12th Street, well, but not down that far by the Pick and Pull.
1: Well, you better come down and say what's up tomorrow.
2: Yeah, he might have some goodies
0: well,
2: for you.
0: Well, I'm going to come down and see you.
1: Good deal, man. 9:30, 11:30, okay. We'll be down there with some good deals. These guys got a lot of sales going on this weekend.
0: All right. I got to come down and get a windshield wiper motor anyway.
1: Well, you know where to come. You'll get it a little bit cheaper tomorrow, too, I think.
0: Okay. See you tomorrow, bud. She was a

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0: always about this time of the morning because, you know, I get super hungry.
1: It happens. And I know there are a lot of people that love Christie's Tasty Queen over in Turner.
0: You know it.
1: They have new owners. They've changed the name. Everybody, relax. Nothing has changed.
0: Okay, good.
1: Except the name. It's Kimmy's Tasty Queen now. Oh. And actually, they've expanded some stuff and doing some breakfast. But they assure us everything else is staying the same, including the giant tenderloin.
0: Thank you. That's
1: You're
0: what everybody
1: welcome.
0: Wants to know.
2: I'm dropping the hammer.
3: No, you're not.
0: Apparently with this whole Days of Thunder thing, too, Tom's known for decades this is going to be happening,
1: really?
0: By the way.
4: Yeah. Oh, yeah. I've known about it for a couple of decades. We're talking to Annie and you, you know, Jerry and I have been talking about it for a long time, but I definitely knew it.
5: You did a good job keeping it
4: secret. I know. I had to keep my lips sealed. Really.
6: What's your name?
7: Buck Brotherton. What's yours?
8: Hold on a minute. Don't you think we ought to talk? What, about how I'm going to run? Sure. About how you've managed to live as long as you have.
9: Think he can drive?
10: Oh, he can drive. He can drive beyond the limits of the tires, the engine, the car, anything else.
11: There's nothing I can't do with a race car.
0: I mean, between the franchises of Mission Impossible, now Days of Thunder, Top Gun, where do you think that new one's going to wrangle in here? The one where he looks nuts.
1: The one where, which
0: Digger.
1: One does he not look nuts?
0: The Digger
1: one.
0: Oh,
1: that one. That is, yeah.
0: I saw another trailer for that today.
1: That one looks cuckoo for Cocoa Puffs.
0: You said it.
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15: Here's the accident on the Turnpike 70 eastbound before K7. Accident slowing things down 35 southbound at 75th Street. It's on the right shoulder and traffic backed up past Johnson Drive. A slow pocket there. Give yourself extra time. I'm Wendy with your Right Now Traffic.
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1: That's where Never Give Up comes from. I wasn't Brock. I wasn't Roman. I wasn't Dwayne. 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
4: Labor Day is when a girl is having a baby and she's like,
1: Oh,
4: I'm gonna blow. I'm gonna have a baby.
1: Oh. Somebody want to tell him?
5: Well, not quite it.
1: What do you think he is, 8 years old?
5: Something maybe? Like that.
1: Seven or eight?
5: He'll figure it out.

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1: morning.
0: Hope you
1: have a nice long weekend, Sugar Creek.
0: So, you ready for this guy?
1: Uh-huh.
2: We had to have wallpaper hung, and my contractor said, I have a wallpaper guy. Hmm. This dude is Michelangelo with wallpaper. He's amazing. He's a little sketchy. But your wallpaper's going to look amazing.
0: Who is that, McKinsey?
1: That's Patton Oswalt, one of my favorites.
0: So I bring up wallpaper because Alexis, her and her new boyfriend, bought their first new house.
1: Uh-huh.
0: They've now been, not new boyfriend, they've been married 3 years. They thought they'd just rip off the wallpaper.
1: Uh-huh.
0: But then they had to have a contractor come in and figure it out. Well, now they've got a bid to remove it. $5,000 to take this stuff down.
1: Huh.
0: New baby on the way as well. They have some money set aside in savings. This would eat up most of it. And with the new baby on the way in 2 months, they're like, oh, do we just tear this stuff down or do we leave it up?
1: I don't know how big an ordeal it is to take down wallpaper.
0: Well, when was the last time you tried to take down wallpaper?
1: Nope.
0: It's not the funnest thing. Especially
1: well, then I'm
0: going
1: to pay someone to do it.
0: Some people paint over it. That's why they got a bid to take it down, because it's, I guess, it's old and it is in there.
1: Because it could bubble up if you paint it over it, right?
0: Well,
1: it might look wonky.
0: If you do it right, you can paint over it with no problem.
1: More questions. First of all,
0: okay.
1: How long are they going to be in this house? Because if you're going to live in this house, I can live with it for a couple of years.
0: Well, good. I'm glad you asked. 8 years.
1: Oh, then I might want to take it down.
0: Okay, now you're taking it down.
1: I could live with bumpy walls for a little while.
0: But this would eat up most of their savings.
1: You know what? She's having a baby.
0: That was the thing that got me. I think you're going to want some money in savings. You're going to want some liquid cashola, aren't you?
1: Well, $5,000 isn't enough. You might as well just spend it to get the wallpaper fixed, honestly.
0: Wow.
1: That won't pay for your hospitalization, so.
0: Are you tearing down the wallpaper or are you leaving it? After you've heard this story, which way are we going to go for Alexis here when it comes to wallpaper? Tearing it down or leaving it?

0: paper trying to help out Alexis here. Getting ready to have a baby. Been married for a few years now. They got some savings, but it's going to cost them $5,000 to take all of this wallpaper down. So you thinking you're leaving it or tearing it down? We'd like to know. Go for it.
1: Yeah, leave it, Mike.
0: We're leaving it up. All right, then.
2: Okay.
0: Save the money.
1: You wait till the kid's old enough to help you strip it down and repaint it.
2: Yeah, the kid might strip it down without even being asked, actually.
0: Very true. Hello. We stripping it down or are you leaving it?
3: I was leaving paint over it.
0: See, that seems to be the case.
2: Yeah.
0: Text line as well, leaving it.
2: Leave it, paint over it. Tear it down, but do it yourself. Well, there are a lot of options here, but we're leaving it.
0: We're leaving it. All right, there you go, Alexis.

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2: We're looking for a change. There's really just not one there. So expect heat today and through your Labor Day weekend. Now today, temperatures start out in the mid-70s to low 80s. So morning's the best time to be outside. This afternoon, scalding hot. We'll be in the mid-90s. Heat index 100 to 105. We'll hold that through the weekend. Watching for a little rain on Sunday, though. From KCTV, I'm First Warn 5 Chief Meteorologist Luke Doris.
0: 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Remember, Mike's got this.
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1: 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Yeah, he's going to the show. 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

0: Mike, I know you think I am an endless plethora of knowledge when it comes to Taylor Swift.
1: No, rest assured, I do not.
0: Okay. And Mackenzie.
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0: On that note, I think there's only one thing left to do, McKenzie. Head out on a three-day weekend.
1: Oh, I'm ready. I don't know about you.
0: I'm always ready. Tomorrow, do not forget, 9:30 in the morning. Pick and pull will be there 9:30 to 11:30 before it gets super hot outside.
1: Uh-huh. Get it done.
0: In the meantime, any famous last words, McKenzie?
1: Make good choices.
2: Don't think. Just do.
0: Mm-hmm. Chip.
3: All right, baby girl.
0: I thought Groot was out there. Oh, well, here he comes running. Get up there.
2: I am Groot.
1: There we go.
0: I'd hear about that all weekend if we didn't let him in here.
1: I know you would.
0: Travis?
4: Snee!
0: Horse, that works.
5: Clouds covering the sun. It's a beautiful day today. Hey, how are you? Nice to see you.
0: Don't forget that excessive heat warning. Going to be running through 8 p.m. Tuesday night. So do what you got to do to stay super hydrated. Wait, the adult?
6: Obviously, I'm an adult.
0: Well, thank you.
1: I'm glad there's somebody.
0: Big Red.
7: Oh, baby. Let's go.
0: Okay, Bo and Luke.
8: Come on, let's get out of here.
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8: Oh, yeah.
0: Can't forget that. One last person to take us out going into a three-day weekend, McKenzie. One little person. Roller coaster girl.
1: Of course.
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2: It's not just the heat. Flash drought also a concern. We could really use some rain. There's a low chance on Sunday, but don't expect much. The story is heat wave. And today, we feel it again. Mid-90s feel like 100 to 105. This is going to last through the Labor Day weekend. Every single day is going to see heat levels similar to this. From KCTV, I'm First Warm 5 Chief Meteorologist Luke Doris.
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5: How long is this thing going to last? That's what we're all wondering. Until at least the late part of next week. This is going to be here for a long time, probably a historic September heat wave. So today, scorching hot. We'll be in the mid-90s, heat index 100 to 105. We will do that again Saturday, Sunday, and Labor Day. From KCTV, I'm First Warn 5 Chief Meteorologist Luke Doris.

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Have you got a Friday night date tonight? Hoping to play some Huggy Body, Kissy Face? Here's a good song to have playing in the background. Foreigner. Thing is, in this heat, you could stick together. 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

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I'm having something cold to eat. Cold cuts, cold salad, maybe just a pickle. I don't know. 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

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Riverside, Morton Amphitheater in July. Kind of would have guessed maybe this song would be in the encore. But it was at the end of that first long set. He saved some other stuff for the encore. He played all the hits. John Mellencamp, Jack and Diane on 94.9 KCMO.

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This guy had to finish a concert just a little early at Madison Square Garden. Had a sinus infection. So what did he do, Bon Jovi? He refunded fans for their ticket from that night. 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
2: It's not just the heat. Flash drought also a concern. We could really use some rain. There's a low chance on Sunday, but don't expect much. The story is heat wave. And today, we feel it again. Mid-90s feel like 100 to 105. This is going to last through the Labor Day weekend. Every single day is going to see heat levels similar to this. From KCTV, I'm First Warn 5 Chief Meteorologist Luke Doris.
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5: How long is this thing going to last? That's what we're all wondering. Until at least the late part of next week. This is going to be here for a long time, probably a historic September heat wave. So today, scorching hot. We'll be in the mid-90s, heat index 100 to 105. We will do that again Saturday, Sunday, and Labor Day. From KCTV, I'm First Warn 5 Chief Meteorologist Luke Doris.

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Dave Fogle all done for today, for this week. Steve-O's coming in next to kick off the awesome 80s weekend. It's extended through Labor Day on Monday. Have a great holiday weekend. 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

Just in case you're curious, the inaugural 9 to 5K run and walk honoring the late, great Dolly Parton is first thing tomorrow morning in Tennessee. 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See that? Even when she's gone, she's a great influence. 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

The dollar amount is confidential, but Eddie Grant may have received up to $300,000 plus legal fees after a certain presidential candidate used this next song without permission in a political ad. 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
3: It's not just the heat. Flash drought also a concern. We could really use some rain. There's a low chance on Sunday, but don't expect much. The story is heat wave. And today, we feel it again. Mid-90s feel like 100 to 105. This is going to last through the Labor Day weekend. Every single day is going to see heat levels similar to this. From KCTV, I'm First Warn 5 Chief Meteorologist Luke Doris.

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0: 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How did they go from top of the rock to rock bottom?
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1: 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Just play the game one way. You hit a ball in the gap, run. 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

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My name is Steve-O. I'm on the radio, and I really appreciate the listeners in Wellington for tuning in today. Love you guys in Wellington. Many years ago, I spent a New Year's Eve in London at a really cool pub. I don't even remember the name of. But you know, this next band is so popular as a party band over there. I feel like every third song was by Madness. This was actually their 11th top 10 hit in England. It's 94.9 KCMO.

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2: This brutal heat stretch continues, and we've even cranked up the humidity more on this Friday. That causes a warmer rest of the day because temperatures struggle to cool off. So, warm, muggy, cooling from the mid-90s into the upper 80s. I'm meteorologist Stevie Stevenson.
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Last month, Sir Rod Stewart, who is 81, had to cancel the remaining U.S. and Mexican dates for his farewell tour, including at the Morton Amphitheater here in Kansas City, to get a coronary stent procedure. Now, his wife, Penny Lancaster, says he's under strict doctor's orders about nursing himself back to health, but she says he's back to full speed of day-to-day activities. Feel better, Rod.

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Mike and Mackenzie are off on Monday for Labor Day, but when they're back Tuesday, they got a lot of stuff to give away, including some Billy Idol tickets. 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

Normally, they're closed for the holidays, but given the heat wave, two cooling centers will be available on Labor Day, September 7th, 10 a.m. till 7 p.m., one of them being Christ Community Church on West 62nd Terrace in Shawnee. The other one is the Salvation Army at 420 East Santa Fe in Olathe. And the United Way, I believe, still maintains a database of places you can go when it gets hot out.

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6: There's a multi-vehicle crash here on 35 southbound before 18th Street Expressway. That's over on the left shoulder. Looks like there's also congestion between Grandview and Belton on 49 southbound from 155th back up to Harry Truman Drive. I'm Sage with your Right Now traffic.
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0: going to be a very hot remainder of your Friday after highs peak in the mid-90s. And feels like temperatures push well into the triple digits. Muggy evening as well. So practice heat safety and drink plenty of water. I'm meteorologist Stevie Stevenson.
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0: Right now traffic from the Certified Transmission Traffic Desk.
1: There's a multi-vehicle crash here on 35 southbound before 18th Street Expressway. That's over on the left shoulder. Looks like there's also congestion between Grandview and Belton on 49 southbound from 155th backed up to Harry Truman Drive. I'm Sage with your Right Now traffic.
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1: 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You hit a ball in the gap, run. 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

0: Right Now Traffic from the Certified Transmission Traffic Desk.
1: There's a stalled vehicle here on 29 northbound past Vivian Road. That's over on the left shoulder. Looks like there's also a stalled vehicle here on 435 eastbound to Metcalf Avenue. Be prepared to stop. I'm Sage with your Right Now Traffic.
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0: temperatures are going to hang out in the mid-90s. Feels like temperatures around 100 to 105. Small chances of thunderstorms. Sunday, about a 30% chance. Monday at 20. Likely not to affect our temperatures, unfortunately. For KCTV, I'm First Warrant 5 meteorologist Mike Nico.
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0: Right Now Traffic from the Certified Transmission Traffic Desk.
1: There's a stalled vehicle here on 29 northbound past Vivian Road. That's over on the left shoulder. Looks like there's also a stalled vehicle here on 435 eastbound to Metcalf Avenue. Be prepared to stop. I'm Sage with your Right Now Traffic.
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You should definitely stay all extended. Awesome 80s holiday weekend. Tomorrow night at 7, we've got DJ Kirby's Dance Party for the dancier side of the awesome 80s. And Sunday morning at 6, a classic edition of the American Top 40 Countdown with Casey Kasem, taking us back to this week in 1981. Good year for guys named Rick, Rick James, and Rick Springfield. Also, Joey Scarberry from The Greatest American Hero and Sheena Easton 007 theme.

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They've got locations throughout our listening area, and each one has pizza ready right now by the slice in case you're in a hurry or they'll whip you up a full pizza you can take home this evening. 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

Here at 94.9 KCMO, we love our listeners in Riverside. Big thanks to everybody living in Riverside and looking forward to a couple shows at the Morton Amphitheater over that way. Got the Carnival of Sins tour from Motley Crue on Tuesday. Rob Zombie with Marilyn Manson on Thursday of next week.

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3: There's congestion between Grandview and Belton on 49 southbound from 155th backed up to Harry Truman Drive. Looks like you're also going to be seeing some slow traffic here on 35 northbound from Antioch backed up to 67th. I'm Sage with your Right Now Traffic.
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4: Temperatures are going to hang out in the mid-90s. Feels like temperatures around 100 to 105. Small chances of thunderstorms. Sunday, about a 30% chance. Monday at 20. Likely not to affect our temperatures, unfortunately. For KCTV, I'm First Warm 5 meteorologist Mike Nico.

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0: 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Shawnee, Kansas City. 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